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Hour 2 of the Cannon Show is on for June 29th. He got a birthday today. Happy birthday. You share a birthday with not only my ex, but also Nicole from the Pussycat Dolls. I didn't realize it's her birthday today. She's turning 49. Nicole Scherzinger. Happy birthday from the Cannon Show.

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7: Meridian weather. This evening it is hot and muggy. Temperatures are slowly falling back to some 80s, and then we'll end up in the 70s overnight tonight. Mainly clear skies. Tomorrow, more heat alerts. Upper 90s expected, but there may be some isolated downpours later in the evening. Very intermittent. I'm meteorologist Matt Standridge.

It's Cannon. You're listening to the Cannon Show right here on Q101. Scientists are warning, don't suck in your gut. You ever like post for a picture and the first thing you do is instinctively try to suck it all in? Scientists are saying that could be really bad for you. I'll tell you about it next.

it's Cannon. This is the Cannon Show on Q101. So scientists are saying, do not hold in your stomach. Like, don't suck it in, because it can cause back, hip, jaw, or rib tension or pelvic floor issues. I don't know where my pelvic floor is, but I also don't want to find it because a doctor points it out to me and says, you jacked that up. Swam.

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1: It's Cannon in my final day in the mountains of Colorado, and hour three of the show is on. The lines are open at 800-669-1010. I just got a text that my daughter rearranged my closet. I'll tell you about it next.

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1: So I got a text that my daughter has rearranged my closet while I've been gone, and I got some pictures. She color-coded everything. Like, all the white shirts are together, and then there's a couple green ones and whatever else, but all the, like, long sleeves and the short sleeves are together. They're color-coded, though. This is a point where, as a dad, you just go,

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0: 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We're having a Cannon Show group chat with Jason Derulo. 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
5: This evening, it is hot and muggy. Temperatures are slowly falling back to some 80s, and then we'll end up in the 70s overnight tonight, mainly clear skies. Tomorrow, more heat alerts, upper 90s expected, but there may be some isolated downpours later in the evening, very intermittent. I'm meteorologist Matt Standridge.

0: Cannon. This is the Cannon Show on Q101. Have you heard of funflation? It's the fact that basically everything we do for fun has gotten way more expensive. And that starts with airfare. Like, my airfare to Colorado was $800. It's usually like $400. It's super annoying. Funflation. That could stop anytime, and that would be great.
1: Let's go. Sounds good.

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0: Hey, it's Cannon. This is the Cannon Show on Q101. Who are you shouting out on the Cannon Show?
1: Lita from my work. She calls in all the time.
0: All right. Thanks for rhyming with the Cannon Show.
1: Thanks. Appreciate it. Bye.
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4: Meridian weather. This evening it is hot and muggy. Temperatures are slowly falling back to some 80s, and then we'll end up in the 70s overnight tonight, mainly clear skies. Tomorrow, more heat alerts, upper 90s expected, but there may be some isolated downpours later in the evening, very hit or miss. I'm meteorologist Matt Standard. 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
5: You played it cool and I played it dumb. 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
1: Yay, Cannon, it's Vicky.
0: Vicky, you're always in here. I love it. Who are you shouting out today? 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
1: Oh, I shout out to Kelly. I got her. She's a sunbird. She's going to get on it. And I'm making some nice

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1: It's Cannon. Who are you trying to shout out today?
2: 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She is actually starting cosmetology school in November.
1: Oh, very cool. Where's she going?
2: She's going to the Avita Institute.
1: She's probably pretty, isn't she?
2: Pretty.
1: They're all beautiful and stylists. A lot of stylists as well.
2: 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She's always been into hair.
1: Oh, she doubled up. So there's almost no chance she's ugly, mathematically speaking.
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Cannon with a K, 800-669-1010. Those are the digits. You got a request of love and devotion. Show some love at the end of the show. 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
1: 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Jason Derulo is going to come hang out with us, and you could be a part of it. You want to be a part of The Cannon Show group chat with Jason Derulo? We would love you to be in the middle of it. 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
1: 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The overwhelming answer, ranch dressing. We know it's a point of national pride.
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5: Meridian weather. It is a really warm evening out there across eastern Mississippi, western Alabama, gradually falling just down to the 80s. Expect some 70s and partly cloudy skies tonight. Tomorrow for your Wednesday, mid-90s, lots of sun. We'll keep the 90s and sun the rest of the week. The heat continues. I'm meteorologist Matt Standridge.

0: Hey, it's Cannon. You're listening to The Cannon Show right here on Q101. Kenyon wants to spread some love to his wife, whose name is Angel, by the way. And last week, she called and said that you have beautiful eyes, Kenyon.
1: She's got some beautiful eyes as well.
0: She said that you have old soul eyes.
1: I can believe that. I feel like an old soul sometimes.
0: Why? When your knees hurt for no particular reason? Is that what you mean?
1: Yeah. I go to squat and they just randomly pop, you know?
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really no relief out there. Tomorrow for your Tuesday, hot again, upper 90s. Feel like it's up to 108 degrees. Watch out for an isolated downpour in the evening. I'm meteorologist Matt Standridge.

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1: Tonight, we're staying really warm. Even though we've cooled off, we're going to end up in the mid-70s overnight tonight. Very muggy conditions as well. No wind. Really no relief out there. Tomorrow for your Tuesday, hot again. Upper 90s. Feel like it's up to 108 degrees. Watch out for an isolated downpour.

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4: Meridian weather. Tonight, we're staying really warm. Even though we've cooled off, we're going to end up in the mid-70s overnight tonight. Very muggy conditions as well. No wind. Really no relief out there. Tomorrow for your Tuesday, hot again. Upper 90s. Feel like it's up to 108 degrees. Watch out for an isolated downpour in the evening. I'm meteorologist Matt Standridge.

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really no relief out there. Tomorrow for your Tuesday, hot again, upper 90s. Feel like it's up to 108 degrees. Watch out for an isolated downpour in the evening. I'm meteorologist Matt Standridge.

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and really no relief out there. Tomorrow for your Tuesday, hot again, upper 90s. Feel like it's up to 108 degrees. Watch out for an isolated downpour in the evening. I'm meteorologist Matt Standridge.

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1: Tonight, we're staying really warm. Even though we've cooled off, we're going to end up in the mid-70s overnight tonight. Very muggy conditions as well. No wind. Really no relief out there. Tomorrow for your Tuesday, hot again. Upper 90s. Feel like it's up to 108 degrees. Watch out for an isolated downpour in the evening. I'm meteorologist Matt Standridge.

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15: Hopefully your Monday's off to a nice start and you're not having to deal with this thing, because that sucks. We did have a text message that came in at 800-543-3548 that said their parents, when that chirp would go off, would let it be for 2 to 3 years.
16: Wow. 2 or 3 years?
15: So that just becomes normal.
16: Mm-hmm.
15: And you can sleep with it. People can sleep through that.
17: Well, then what if your house actually catches on fire and the whole chirping thing is to let you know the battery's
15: right.
17: down?
15: And you let the other fire alarm, I guess maybe you have another smoke detector and you're like, that one will handle it. As long as both of them aren't chirping, you're good.
17: I guess. I don't know.
15: But being able to sleep through that is wild.
17: Yeah, for sure.
15: We got a Petty Monday coming up here in about 40 minutes, but you can always get yours in early at 800-543-3548. But Big Al Mac, it was a big weekend for you.
17: It really was. It really was. So Charlie has been living... Charlie's my granddaughter. She's 7 years old. She's been living with me for almost a year now. And she was planning on going to visit her two stepbrothers and another grandpa in St. Louis, Missouri, Saturday. So Friday night, we started out by just, I wanted to have a farewell, a going away party for her of sorts. Everybody that she kind of knows, that, you know, my friends that are been kind of, just kind of embraced her as the village that's trying to raise her together.
18: She really has such a good community.
17: Yeah. So my mom and my sister, Kirk and Troop and Corinne and all these people, we're there having dinner. She's dressed in a nice little green dress. You know, it was a really cool party. And after dinner, I was karaoke night, of course. And so after dinner, I realized my mom had never seen or heard me sing karaoke.
18: Are you serious?
17: Wow.
18: That can't be possible.
15: That is shocking.
17: In all of the years, I don't know. Because when my mom comes out, it's daytime early. Or early or whatever. So
15: never?
18: That's shocking.
17: No. And so I said, Mom, you know, before we leave, I have to sing a karaoke song because you've never, ever, ever seen this happen. Well, I talk about it all the time. So I sang a couple of songs. And so I got done. Me and Charlie sang us. So we sang Lean On Me together. She's playing that on the piano. She's learning that. So we sang that together. And so I get off the karaoke stage. And so the DJ plays some old Johnny Taylor. You don't even know who that is.
15: Johnny Taylor.
17: But my mother loves Johnny Taylor. And so I danced with my mother. I hadn't danced with my mother.

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41: It's been called the Great Pretender because more than 16 million Americans have the red-faced skin disorder called rosacea, yet most don't know it. Many think the bumps and pimples are a return of teenage acne that will eventually fade. Others think the facial redness is a sunburn that never went away. 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
44: 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But real quick, I just want to let you know that our dear friend, Ed Sheeran, wants you to see him on his Loop Tour. It is going down Saturday, October 24th in Arlington, Texas. So we got 10 pairs of tickets, thanks to Ed. And we got it for his show. And all you got to do is enter at KidNation.com for your chance to win a pair. 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This thing is awesome, by the way.

0: And they got an accent.
1: Yeah.
2: That would be so cool to find somebody who's been faking
0: an accent.
2: Being a foreigner.
0: Oh.
2: The whole time.
1: Yeah. They're just probably getting, you know.
0: Mad.
2: Right? Yeah. Like, they're just a regular Joe here. And but now with an accent and people not
0: recreate
2: thinking they're from Argentina.
1: Right.
2: Or, but then he got too, Bolivia
3: he got
2: or
3: too
2: wherever.
3: Honest with me.
0: Why?
3: Because we were talking about how I used to be really ugly. And I showed him the picture. And he goes, this reminds me of a Ugly Betty. And he pulled up the TV show and he goes, I used to be not as cute too, but he's had plastic surgery. And he starts telling me he's had a nose job. He's had buccal fat removal. He's had cheekbone surgery, jaw surgery. Yes.
4: How old do you think he is?
3: He's like,
5: there's guys who get facial surgery too.
3: He has veneers, all this sub dyed hair. I couldn't.
2: Wow. Everything. And it works.
3: And he looked so good too. I was fully on board with it. Then I went home in my Uber and then my Uber proceeded to give me all this advice about men.
6: No, that's true. If he's not great, he's not worth staying with. You should always shoot for a man that makes you a better person.
1: Huh? Mm. I like this Uber driver guy.
3: He gave me advice the whole way home. He's like, never go back to an ex. They never get better.
0: Oh.
3: They only ever get worse.
0: Amen.
3: Because you know that Uber driver has seen it all.
0: He has.
3: Has seen it.
0: And all the fake.
5: Some good therapy that happens in those Uber and Lyft drivers.
0: Mm-hmm. So this dude, if you have a kid with a guy that's had all this surgery and the kid comes out looking nothing like the dad, is that...
3: I don't think there's a threat of us having
0: children.
3: Would
0: you be upset? Well, you know what I mean?
3: He used to be cute anyway.
0: Just maxed it out.
2: The best work is just enhancing your... So you just look refreshed.
0: Yeah.
2: Not completely like a...
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across eastern Mississippi, western Alabama. We're mainly clear. Lots of sun expected today. It's going to be another hot one. Temperatures will climb well into the 90s this afternoon, feeling like it's near about 107 later today. Heat alerts in place through 9 o'clock. I'm meteorologist Matt Standard.

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14: We got the That Make Me Crazy happening here in about 40 minutes, Kid Nation. Also, we'll hook you up with all that celebrity gossip here in about 20. But we got to catch you up on what went down yesterday. We're still keeping up with the World Cup. So here's a quick little World Cup recap. 3 games. We almost had 3 upsets. Brazil, first game of the day. Scored with just about 0 time left to keep them alive in the tournament, giving them a 2-1 win over Japan. I felt so bad for the Japanese.
15: I know.
14: Because they scored first. They were on fire. The fans were all in it. And then Brazil just did their Brazil thing and ended up winning. Germany, though.
16: Brazil thing.
14: Yeah, I mean, they're a powerhouse in soccer. Yeah. Germany is another powerhouse in soccer. But unfortunately, they were upset by Paraguay.
16: Which is crazy.
14: They were tied with Paraguay, sent them into overtime, still tied, which sent them into penalty kicks, and this penalty kick sequence was just crazy.
16: I cannot imagine the pressure. The pressure of, like, you could move on, you could be knocked out, and it's your penalty kick.
14: Yeah. The goalie from Paraguay, he's so big.
15: Yeah.
14: He was so tall, and he was doing that clapping thing. He blocked the first one. Then Paraguay scored, and all they had to do was just keep it like that. But then there were more. It went 6 penalty kicks. Paraguay scored on the final one after there was a block. And Paraguay upset Germany. So they move on. Germany is out of the tournament.
16: Was Germany a favorite to win?
14: Yes, they're always a favorite.
16: That's what I thought. Yeah, they're hearing about them.
14: They're always a favorite. And then the Netherlands were knocked out by Morocco.

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0: Friday, not a Saturday. Don't people have a big wedding on a Saturday? Taylor Swift can afford a Saturday.
1: Maybe there was a previous
2: thing at Madison Square Garden.
3: Saturday's too obvious.
4: I don't know. Fuel delivery.
2: I don't know.
5: Could have been propane.
4: Okay.
5: You know, could have been
0: gasoline.
2: Maybe for the vehicles.
4: You don't need to have a ton of gasoline for your wedding, I wouldn't think. But
2: no, I don't think this is for the wedding. I think
5: this is just at our house.
4: Completely separate. They're not just going to do a big gasoline
5: wedding. Yeah, I got a propane tank.
2: Mm-hmm.
1: Yeah, I would imagine. All right, so police were called out to Taylor Frankie Paul's house over the weekend. She insists the whole thing is being blown out of proportion, misrepresented on the gossipy websites and our show. According to Taylor, she's been using a third party or more than one party for custody exchanges with her ex, Dakota Mortensen. Remember, they've got restraining orders against each other. They're not supposed to be near each other, but they got a son. They got to get the son back and forth. She said, I'm not even part of that. And the situation this weekend started over a disagreement about those exchanges and some miscommunication. She does want us all to know, yes, police did come out to her home, but it was just a precaution, not the result of anything criminal, and any reports suggesting there was a violent confrontation are wrong. Because remember, they're still under investigation. She can't afford to mess up right now.
2: Right. She cannot. And I guess we're still going to get that season of The Bachelorette.
0: So excited. It's going to be a good
2: show.
0: That
2: makes one.
0: No, I think Audrey and Anna are going to watch.
6: I'm going to watch. I'm curious about it.
3: Mm-hmm. I'm more interested in the After the Rose special.
2: Right.
0: The tell-all.
3: Oh, yeah.
2: And we'll see what the guys have to say.
3: And yeah, we'll get the footage of her dumping.
0: But to watch the tell-all, you have to watch the show.
2: To understand who they are.
3: When we get the footage of her dumping the guy she finally picks to go back to Dakota, and then getting back with the guy she picked after Dakota.
6: Spoiler.
2: Well, we already know.
1: I know.
2: All right, we got Does That Make Me Crazy about 10 minutes away, so if you want to get your quirkiness out there for us to judge, it's all good. Just tell us what it is, followed up by asking us, does that make me crazy? Our phone number is 800-543-3548, but we'll get you calling in here in about 10 minutes.
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14: I'm Cash Matlock with Queen City Newsfeed. Here's what's happening. Quitman Police Chief Chris Reed says officers will take a zero-tolerance approach to criminal activity during this weekend's 4th of July celebrations. Reed says additional support from the Mississippi Highway Patrol will be on hand during events Friday at Archusa and Saturday at Clarko. The city will begin strictly enforcing its fireworks ordinance at 9 p.m. each night, and dangerous fireworks use could lead to enforcement even earlier if complaints are received. Reed also warned assaults on officers will be prosecuted to the fullest extent of the law. Queen City Newsfeed obtained the interview from Clark County Hot Topics, and you can read that full article on our website. And two recent firefighter suicides in Mississippi are renewing conversations about mental health in the fire service. Firefighters face repeated exposure to traumatic events, long hours, and high-stress situations, all of which can take a toll. Fire departments and mental health advocates are encouraging first responders to seek help and support one another while working to reduce the stigma surrounding mental health care. We have the full story and available resources now on our website. And Hinds County District Attorney Jody Owens has resigned after changing his plea to guilty in a federal bribery case tied to an FBI corruption investigation in Jackson. Owens had previously pleaded not guilty, but entered a guilty plea ahead of a trial that had been scheduled for next month. We have the latest details on this developing story on our website. I'm Cash Matlock with Queen City Newsfeed. 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

0: this morning across eastern Mississippi, western Alabama. We're mainly clear. Lots of sun expected today. It's going to be another hot one. Temperatures will climb well into the 90s this afternoon, feeling like it's near about 107 later today. Heat alerts in place through 9 o'clock. I'm meteorologist Matt Standard.
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0: didn't even know that.
1: Wait, you would model for Skims, Kelly?
2: Why wouldn't I?
1: Yeah.
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4: It's a win-win-win-win.
2: It's a win-win. So I'm putting it out there. We'll see. And also, do you see John Cena has shaved his head? He's going for round two of balding treatment. Apparently, this is round two because the first time he didn't go all in. He didn't do the complete shave. He's like, this time I'm doing it. I'm loud and proud. And he don't want to be bald. So he's going bald to get hair.
0: To not be bald.
2: That's part of the hair transplant process. You have to shave your whole head.
1: Oh, you're going to turkey egg?
2: No, he's doing it with some guy locally.
1: Oh, cool.
2: Yeah.
3: Get him done here in America. It's cheaper in Turkey.
2: Yeah, right.
1: Turkey egg.
2: That's today's entertainment report.
1: Thank you. At least that's what they've been saying it for the World Cup, right? Turkey egg?
2: Turkey egg.
1: I feel bad saying it turkey because it's wrong. All right, we got a worst date ever coming your way here, Kid Nation, in 10 minutes.
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14: I'm Cash Matlock with Queen City Newsfeed. Here's what's happening. Quitman Police Chief Chris Reed says officers will take a zero-tolerance approach to criminal activity during this weekend's 4th of July celebrations. Reed says additional support from the Mississippi Highway Patrol will be on hand during events Friday at Archusa and Saturday at Clarko. The city will begin strictly enforcing its fireworks ordinance at 9 p.m. each night, and dangerous fireworks use could lead to enforcement even earlier if complaints are received. Reed also warned assaults on officers will be prosecuted to the fullest extent of the law.

Queen City Newsfeed obtained the interview from Clark County Hot Topics, and you can read that full article on our website. And two recent firefighter suicides in Mississippi are renewing conversations about mental health in the fire service. Firefighters face repeated exposure to traumatic events, long hours, and high-stress situations, all of which can take a toll. Fire departments and mental health advocates are encouraging first responders to seek help and support one another while working to reduce the stigma surrounding mental health care. We have the full story and available resources now on our website. And Hinds County District Attorney Jody Owens has resigned after changing his plea to guilty in a federal bribery case tied to an FBI corruption investigation in Jackson. Owens had previously pleaded not guilty, but entered a guilty plea ahead of a trial that had been scheduled for next month. We have the latest details on this developing story on our website. I'm Cash Matlock with Queen City Newsfeed. Follow us on Facebook or visit queencitynewsfeed.com.

0: this morning across eastern Mississippi, western Alabama. We're mainly clear. Lots of sun expected today. It's going to be another hot one. Temperatures will climb well into the 90s this afternoon, feeling like it's near about 107 later today. Heat alerts in place through 9 o'clock. I'm meteorologist Matt Standard.
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16: Oh, I love that. We have a lot of friends on the text, and they have a lot of whodunits at their office as well. Thank you so much for all the support that we're receiving from our stolen coffee and towels. We really appreciate it. We will find the culprit.
17: Oh, yeah.
18: That got me so excited I had to go get another cup of coffee.
19: Me too.
17: We will find it.
19: Well, before it gets stolen.
16: We have a particular set of skills, and we will find you, and we will fire you. That's what boss man said.
17: Right, we mean George.
16: Yeah, George. We have no power.
17: Yeah.
16: So, Anna, yes. Since the World Cup's going on right now, and none of us could afford tickets...
19: Yeah, I was thinking about the hypothetical fictional scenario on if we all got to attend the World Cup finals together.
16: Wow. How cool would that be?
19: So I wrote it out into a small little short sketch that I just gave you guys the script so you guys have not looked at it because mm-hmm. I think a cold read is the best way to do it.
16: Okay.
19: Trey will be providing narration throughout the script. Thank you so much, Trey. And then we will all just be playing ourselves.
17: Okay. Does anyone find it

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So wake me up. Because you know I'm all about

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13: We may need to get a Mexican Batman on our case, on the case for our stolen coffee. 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
13: It is all over social media. 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
6: I'm Cash Matlock with Queen City Newsfeed. Here's what's happening. Quitman Police Chief Chris Reed says officers will take a zero-tolerance approach to criminal activity during this weekend's 4th of July celebrations. Reed says additional support from the Mississippi Highway Patrol will be on hand during events Friday at Archusa and Saturday at Clarko. The city will begin strictly enforcing its fireworks ordinance at 9 p.m. each night, and dangerous fireworks use could lead to enforcement even earlier if complaints are received. Reed also warned assaults on officers will be prosecuted to the fullest extent of the law. Queen City Newsfeed obtained the interview from Clark County Hot Topics, and you can read that full article on our website. And two recent firefighter suicides in Mississippi are renewing conversations about mental health in the fire service. Firefighters face repeated exposure to traumatic events, long hours, and high-stress situations, all of which can take a toll. Fire departments and mental health advocates are encouraging first responders to seek help and support one another while working to reduce the stigma surrounding mental health care. We have the full story and available resources now on our website. And Hinds County District Attorney Jody Owens has resigned after changing his plea to guilty in a federal bribery case tied to an FBI corruption investigation in Jackson. Owens had previously pleaded not guilty but entered a guilty plea ahead of a trial that had been scheduled for next month. We have the latest details on this developing story on our website. I'm Cash Matlock with Queen City Newsfeed. 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

0: This morning across eastern Mississippi, western Alabama, we're mainly clear. Lots of sun expected today. It's going to be another hot one. Temperatures will climb well into the 90s this afternoon, feeling like it's near about 107 later today. Heat alerts in place through 9 o'clock. I'm meteorologist Matt Standard.
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12: You can write our love expert at loveletterstokelly.com. 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
13: We need those. So we need letters.
12: And we need letters. And we got two of them right now. So if you're ready to give some advice, Kelly, let's do it.
14: Love letters. Love letters to Kelly.
13: What was that?
15: I didn't hit it today.
16: You didn't hit it?
15: No.
16: You want to do a solo?
15: No.
12: Okay. Yeah, if you don't sing, you're then required to sing a solo.
13: No, I did sing.
17: Low energy. I don't know.
15: I did sing. I just didn't hit it right.
12: We need more from you.
15: I will get that.
18: You got one more chance today.
15: We need more.
12: Jake Kelly, you are the love expert.
13: I am.
12: I feel for our buddy, Dale.
13: Dale.
12: Man, I feel for Dale.
13: What's Dale doing?
12: Dale says, I married my high school sweetheart after dating her for 2 years. We were married for 16 years. We have a 7-year-old son that is the light of my world. But sadly, we were divorced a couple of years ago. Kelly, she has moved on and is in love with someone new.
13: That's tough.
12: I myself, I'm having difficulties in letting her go. I thought I had truly found my soulmate. My heart still wants her, but I know it will never be. I feel like it would be doing whomever I meet wrong with me harboring the feelings I still have for the love of my life. What can I do,
13: Dale? Well, the only thing I can say, Dale, is you can't help it when these feelings come over you, but you don't have to wallow in them.
12: He's wallowing.
13: You are allowing yourself to wallow in that emotion.
16: Yep.
13: Now, I've gone through really

0: what's yours with Kenzie?
1: Well, she just wrote me. She says, what do you mean 1 to 2 weeks?
2: I know what's crazy is with her is the way she drinks water.
1: Yeah, my wife is a gulper. I'll be in bed when she's gulping and I'll just squeeze the sheets and I'll get over it. That's one. And then since she's asking, the second one is.
3: And I want to know what Kinsey has to say about you.
4: Yeah, right.
1: My icks? I should probably say that I'm messy and I don't clean up my socks.
0: That's annoying. That's not an ick.
1: Right?
0: That's
1: right.
0: Annoying.
1: That's what I try to say. That's just who I am. I'm just messy. You can call. You can text her and ask her, and then just don't tell me.
0: I'm listeners to call in about their icks. What are their icks?
1: You want what?
0: Listeners to call in about their icks with their partner.
1: You want to know icks from partners?
0: That's good, that you tolerate, or the end did it.
2: Either way, the ick was now, so bad I had to leave.
1: Now,
2: yeah.
1: Kelly, you did mention that there are icks from people in the studio here that you've noticed.
2: Oh, I'm just saying, we all have something that's annoying.
1: Now we're all curious.
2: Al making those noises when he talks
1: right.
2: and breathes.
1: Okay. Yeah, he knows there that. You go. So we pulled out.
0: What about JC?
1: Yeah, do me now.
2: You got a funky toe.
1: That's
2: okay.
1: An ick to you?
2: That's what I was showing
1: my
2: toes.
3: She also,
2: now I'm self-conscious.
0: All right,
2: I called out the
3: obvious
2: thing.
0: All right,
2: okay.
0: Now Anna.
2: Now me. It's her hair.
3: I'm going to get cut today for you, Kelly.
2: You're not
0: getting it straightened.
2: You know I'm kidding. I know.
4: What about
3: but
4: Justin?
3: I am getting it cut today.
0: No, now Audrey.
2: She knows I'm kidding.
3: And Justin? You can list five for him.
0: We can go to commercial.
2: Oh, Lord.
0: No, give me one. Give me one, Kelly.
2: Well, I mean, you're argumentative.
1: Yeah.
0: No, you know. I'm not. Now, Audrey.
2: Oh, my God, y'all. No.
0: You said everyone
2: so
0: had an ick.
2: I don't want
3: to. I give myself the ick all the time.
1: What's your ick that you give yourself?
3: Oh, I'll say things. So I'm like, oh, I didn't like that. Al gave me the ick yesterday.
1: Al gave you the ick?
3: Yeah, because when you were telling that story about the girl, you said you texted her nighty-night.
4: Oh,
3: that really icked me out. But nighty night.
1: Oh, the meetup. Girl?
4: Apparently, it icked her out too because I hadn't heard anything.
1: I think you're leaving the bar at like 8:30.
3: She probably thinks she was
1: trying to hang out.
3: She probably thinks you're still sleeping.
4: Maybe.
1: All right, that was our ick.
3: We love you, Al.
2: Anybody have an ick about me?
1: Huh?
4: Nope, you're perfect.
3: No,
4: you're perfect.
3: Play.
1: I know better. I know better.
4: Nope.
3: Nope.
4: Not at all.
3: Absolutely
1: so
3: not.
1: You are, Kelly Raspberry, you are perfect.
2: Whatever.
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And, of course, we're right in the middle of 30 minutes of commercial-free Q. I am Rob doing this Tuesday thing. Of course, be heat smart out there today. Another heat.

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0: and the mobile app. Got Olivia Dean coming up in minutes along with your latest weather with staff meteorologist Matt Standridge. And, of course, it's going to be another scorcher out there today. We are currently under a heat advisory all the way until tomorrow night at 9 o'clock. And it could be extended out maybe into the 4th of July weekend. They are expected to have heat index values on the board today at around 108. So, yeah, be heat smart. You know the common sense thing to do. Hydrate, sunscreen, the whole nine yards. So be very, very heat smart out there today with another advisory across the Twin States with Q101.
1: Today, my mom told me she heard about this museum. 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
1: It's another hot one out there today across eastern Mississippi. Western Alabama will end up in the upper 90s later this afternoon for the actual air temperature. Feeling, though, like it could be up to about 107. Heat alerts in place until 9 o'clock this evening. And then the rest of the week, we stay hot and mostly sunny. I'm meteorologist Matt Standridge.

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0: It's Q101. We are your hit music connection, getting ready to celebrate America's 250th this weekend. We're going to check on your latest weather leading up to the holiday weekend, along with some Katy Perry. And, of course, Saturday is going to be a big day in Meridian as we get ready to celebrate America's 250th down at City Hall. Of course, things are going to kick off at around 3 o'clock with the Kids Zone there on the lawn there at City Hall. And, of course, they're going to have the America 250th Parade and a lot of live music as well, featuring Todd Tillman, Jamal Roberts, and more in downtown Meridian. Get all the details about this weekend's 250 activities with the City of Meridian over at queencitynewsfeed.com, and we will see you there.
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1: Meridian weather. It's another hot one out there today across eastern Mississippi, western Alabama. We'll end up in the upper 90s later this afternoon for the actual air temperature. Feeling, though, like it could be up to about 107. Heat alerts in place until 9 o'clock this evening. And then the rest of the week, we stay hot and mostly sunny. I'm meteorologist Matt Standridge.

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And it's all brought to you by our friends at Eggs Up Grill and Chevrolet of Meridian.

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This is the Q at Lunch. Now let me throw it back. Serving up a generous portion of throwbacks while you enjoy your lunch with Q101.

boy band thing to kick off the Q at Lunch. Well, back when they were boys. It's the Q at Lunch, 693-4101. Hit us up over on the text line. Let's go late 90s right now with Collective Soul on the Q at Lunch.

0: Travers here on the Q at Lunch. I am Rob. Stay close. We're going to check on that latest weather with Maddie Standridge, along with some fastball and the cranberries. And we've been talking about our grill giveaway for the last couple of weeks. Well, it's actually the griddle giveaway. It's our Star Stripes and Sizzle sweepstakes. And this is going to be one of the easiest things you do going into the 4th of July weekend is registering over at Q101radio.com. We got that two burner Blackstone griddle up for grabs, and it's made possible by our friends at So It Seems. So go register now. 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Click it, fill out some info, and you're in the mix. And we're going to give that griddle away in just days. It's the Star Stripes and Sizzle sweepstakes with So It Seems on Q101.
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4: Meridian weather. There's another hot one out there today across eastern Mississippi, western Alabama. We'll end up in the upper 90s later this afternoon for the actual air temperature. Feeling, though, like it could be up to about 107. Heat alerts in place until 9 o'clock this evening. And then the rest of the week, we stay hot and mostly sunny. I'm meteorologist Matt Standridge.

Of course, going old school on the Q at Lunch, weekdays noon to 1 here on Q101. Got Sherrod coming up along with 30 minutes of commercial-free Q as we get ready to have that last bite or two on your lunch hour.

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1: 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And you can always text us at 693-4101. 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
1: 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It's another hot one out there today across eastern Mississippi, western Alabama. We'll end up in the upper 90s later this afternoon for the actual air temperature. Feeling, though, like it could be up to about 107. Heat alerts in place until 9 o'clock this evening. And then the rest of the week, we stay hot and mostly sunny. I'm meteorologist Matt Standridge. Q101.

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I am Rob. Of course, next week is going to be Reconciliation Week all across the Meridian Lauderdale County area. It gets started on Monday, right after the 4th of July weekend with Lemonade Day. 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

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Ryan is in next. Of course, he'll take you home later on that Coors Light Drive at 5. 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

101 outside with an extreme heat warning in effect until 6 p.m. this afternoon for the majority of counties here in our listening area. So if you are working outside, bless your heart, first and foremost. Secondly, make sure you're taking plenty of breaks, drinking plenty of water, and soaking up as much AC as is possible.

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1: Just some AC with this excessive heat warning that we are currently under here in pretty much all of the primary counties here in our listening area in East Mississippi and even over in West Alabama right now, popping out around 93 degrees with that feels like temperature up into the 100. It feels like you probably need to go and get some water if you're having to work outside, or if you've been outside working already, go catch a break. Have cold AC blow on your face. Ain't nothing to play with this type of heat. On the way, we'll check in with Matt Stanridge. He'll tell you more about what you can expect from this heat. Spoiler alert, it's going to be around pretty much all week as we get ready to celebrate America's 250. Of course, got the big celebration in downtown Meridian on Saturday. We're hoping you'll come out and be a part of with live performances from Todd Tillman, Jamal Roberts, and Daniel House. There's going to be fireworks at 10 o'clock. There's going to be plenty of food and beverage vendors on hand there on the front lawn of City Hall. And then the fireworks will go boom at 10 o'clock. If I'm not mistaken, the parade will start at 5 o'clock with lineup at Singing Brakeman Park starting at 4 o'clock. Of course, we'll be a part of the parade and be a part of all of the fun there in downtown Meridian as America celebrates 250 years. And

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13: Meridian weather. It is steamy out there this afternoon across eastern Mississippi, western Alabama. Highs have been reaching the upper 90s. Feels like it's up to about 107 or so. Expect mainly clear skies. There could be a spotty pop-up, but most of us will stay dry. We'll drop to the 70s tonight, partly cloudy, 90s and sun tomorrow. I'm meteorologist Matt Stendridge.

Shout out to a local Meridian woman who just cashed in $100,000 lottery scratch-off ticket she purchased at the Shell in front of the Hampton Inn here in Meridian, which, by the way, every time I go in there, they're always playing Q101. So shout out to you guys. 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

0: where you finally get a mic. 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

250th birthday with the City of Meridian starting at 4 o'clock with parade lineup on Saturday. We'll have the parade, military recognition, live music, tons to eat.

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1: In this sweltering heat, currently 93 outside, feels like 107 with extreme heat advisory in effect for pretty much all counties here in East Mississippi and West Alabama, even outside of our listening area, pretty much just a whole wall of extreme heat warnings, which are in effect for our listening area until 9 o'clock tomorrow. So this is where you really test that air conditioner in your car, in your house, and really test yourself. If you're working outside, make sure you're taking plenty adequate breaks, drinking plenty of water, because you can overheat quickly. So peace and love to those of you who are working outside in this. Let's get into a little bit of afternoon trivia, which, as always, is brought to you by the Grill Man Food Truck, which I believe you will be able to catch at the Meridian America 250 celebration on Saturday on the front lot of City Hall, starting at around 3 o'clock with the Kids Zone. And then the parade lineup is at 4 o'clock over at Singing Brakeman. Then 5 o'clock is the parade. Then the ceremony officially kicks off at 6 o'clock on the front lawn of City Hall. And then the concert, you know, featuring Todd Tillman, Jamal Roberts, Daniel House, gets rolling at 6:30. And then fireworks go boom at 10. But Grill Man, more than likely, I believe, will be down there serving up all those delicious pile high fries with shrimp and steak and chicken and those Philly cheese steaks. Or maybe you want some barbecue ribs, because nothing says July 4th like some barbecue, right? Well, nobody does it quite like the Grill Man. So I've got you a free bite to eat from Grill Man Food Truck. If you can

0: answer today's question correctly. It's very simple exchange here. We've been doing it for quite some time. Nothing has changed. 601-693-4101. Let's get right into it, all right? People eat about 30,000 of these over the course of their lifetime. What is it? People eat about 30,000 of these over the course of their lifetime. What do you think it is? And I would imagine that a majority of those are eaten during the morning because this is like a staple for things that you eat in the for like breakfast meals. This is like the main thing. Great source of protein. And to be quite frank, I've never been a huge fan of. I only like them if they're prepared in a certain way. There's a couple of different ways you can prepare these things. But according to statistics, people eat about 30,000 of these over the course of their lifetime. Let's go through the deductive reasoning again. It's something we eat in the morning during breakfast, a great source of protein, and several different ways you can prepare them. What do you think it is? Hey, Q101, what's your guess?
1: It's eggs.
0: It's eggs, yeah. What made you think that? Yeah, it's eggs. Yeah, who are we talking to? You did win.
2: Teresa's fan.
0: What was that? I'm sorry?
2: Teresa's fan.
0: Teresa, are you under the water somewhere? What's going on? I can hardly hear you, Teresa.
2: I don't know.
0: There you are. There you are, coming in loud and clear. Teresa, where are you calling from?
2: Meridian, Mississippi.
0: Right here in the Queen City. It is a swelter out there, isn't it?
2: Yes, it is.
0: It really is. You are absolutely right, though. People eat about 30,000 eggs over the course of their lifetime. I'm not going to ask you how you knew it because I gave away every single hint imaginable that would give that one away. Are you a big egg fan yourself, Teresa?
2: Yes, I am.
0: Are you scrambled, fried, omelets? What do you do with it?
2: All of it.
0: Okay. All right. Well, hey, listen, you got yourself a free bite from the Grill Man, who I think serves everything but eggs. So we'll hook you up with that. Thanks for playing along with us. Hold the line, Teresa, but get me off into the break. Tell everyone who makes you a winner on a hot Tuesday.
2: Thank you.
0: Q101 would work too, but thanks, Teresa.
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5: It is steamy out there this afternoon across eastern Mississippi, western Alabama. Highs have been reaching the upper 90s. Feels like it's up to about 107 or so. Expect mainly clear skies. There could be a spotty pop-up, but most of us will stay dry. We'll drop to the 70s tonight, partly cloudy, 90s and sun tomorrow. I'm meteorologist Matt Standridge.

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1: A couple of weeks ago, you had a question about the EV stations.
0: The electric charging stations.
1: How many of them there were.
0: Yeah.
1: And we decided that there was only one, and it was up there by the mall.
0: Yeah, it's like a collection of them, isn't it?
1: There's one over at Cracker Barrel, too, and I never knew it until we pulled in for breakfast the weekend after I won that, and I went, ooh, we were wrong.
0: Fun fact. Well, you know what? You're right, because that's we both agreed that it's just those couple of Tesla charging stations over at the mall. I didn't know there was one at Cracker Barrel either.
1: Yep, there's one at Cracker Barrel.
0: I got to be honest with you. I don't know how many Cracker Barrel frequenters would be driving an electric vehicle.
1: I was shocked.
0: Yeah.
1: I really was.
0: Yeah,
1: almost all of the stations were full, and there was even an RV, which I didn't know that the RVs were electric.
0: I didn't either. We got to get on board, or we're going to get left behind here, I think.
1: I'll be happy being left behind. Technology is not my friend.
0: You and me both, all right.

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3: Meridian weather. It is steamy out there this afternoon across eastern Mississippi, western Alabama. Highs have been reaching the upper 90s. Feels like it's up to about 107 or so. Expect mainly clear skies. There could be a spotty pop-up, but most of us will stay dry. We'll drop to the 70s tonight, partly cloudy, or 90s and sun tomorrow. I'm meteorologist Matt Standridge.

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I am Ryan, and you can now get your very own Olivia Rodrigo Lego.

0: 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And it is still currently 93 degrees outside. That extreme heat warning for pretty much every county in our listening area, both here in East Mississippi and West Alabama, in effect until tomorrow night. So this is where you really finally start to get to test out your air conditioner at your house and in your car, because summer is here with a vengeance. 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Meanwhile, we'll mosey over and check in with our staff meteorologist, Matt Stanridge. He'll tell you about more of this agonizing heat we've got to deal with this week of America's 250th birthday. Then I got Teddy Swims, Olivia Dean, Justin Bieber, and more on the way after this.
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4: Meridian weather. It is a really warm evening out there across eastern Mississippi, western Alabama, gradually falling just down to the 80s. Expect some 70s and partly cloudy skies tonight. Tomorrow for your Wednesday, mid-90s, lots of sun. We'll keep the 90s and sun the rest of the week. The heat continues. I'm meteorologist Matt Standridge.

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0: Q101, kind of driving me crazy that I didn't go over to the Shell station in front of Hampton Inn to buy a lottery ticket. A local woman just won $100,000 American dollars playing the Mississippi Lottery right here in the Queen City.
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Hey, it's Cannon. This is the Cannon Show on Q101. It's Cannon. My microphone's falling apart. This is super professional. Welcome to the show. We have a big guest coming tomorrow. We'll talk about that in a second. What are you up to? 800-669-1010. Welcome in. You again.

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1: 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That's what everyone's going to say. I can believe it. June is almost over. Olivia Rodrigo is going to be on the show tomorrow.

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1: Well, the Dutch are now out of the World Cup, and so are the Scots. Two of the favorite teams, at least as far as the fans go, are out of the World Cup. Morocco moves on after the win last night.
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9: Meridian weather. It is a really warm evening out there across eastern Mississippi, western Alabama, gradually falling just down to the 80s. Expect some 70s and partly cloudy skies tonight. Tomorrow for your Wednesday, mid-90s.

lots of sun. We'll keep the 90s and sun the rest of the week. The heat continues. I'm meteorologist Matt Standridge. Q101. Changing out, 좋아하는 랜덤 게임. 랜덤 게임.

101, your hit music connection. So Olivia Rodrigo here tomorrow. Jason Derulo going to do the group chat with us in a couple of weeks. If you want to be a part of that group chat, get at me on Instagram @CannonShow.

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1: 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Welcome to National Social Media Day. 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Let's be real. Swell.

0: 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This is the Cannon Show on Q101. 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